the night comes along, you're still my favorite song. Stars paint the night bold, you and I unfold. We write our story bright, moon shines in delight, no shine.

0: expected to be a major topic when Trump and Xi meet. But NPR's Tamara Keith says Trump will try to shift the focus to trade.
1: In terms of substance, that is less clear. The White House says Trump intends to deliver more good deals on behalf of the country to rebalance trade with China. They are expected to discuss the idea of a U.S.-China Board of Trade, which would represent a further cooling of what had been a very active and escalating trade war during Trump's first year back in office.
0: NPR's Tamara Keith reporting. The ceasefire is mostly holding between the U.S. and Iran. Another ceasefire between Israel and Lebanon is far more fragile. It's intended to stop Hezbollah from attacking Israel, but the Israeli military is targeting Lebanon. Lebanon's prime minister is asking the U.S. for help in halting those attacks. Israel is setting up a tribunal to prosecute hundreds of Palestinians for the October 7th attacks in 2023. Palestinians who are convicted could face the death penalty. NPR's Daniel Estrin reports from Tel Aviv.
2: The Israeli parliament has passed a law for a new military tribunal in Jerusalem, expected next year. Israeli lawmakers say several hundred Palestinian detainees will be prosecuted for the deaths of nearly 1,200 people, acts of sexual violence, and capture of more than 250 hostages. A lawmaker who led the initiative compared it to the 1961 trial of Nazi officer Adolf Eichmann in Jerusalem for crimes of the Holocaust. Hamas says it considers the tribunal law null and void. The law allows judges to accept a lower standard of evidence because of the difficulty of gathering evidence for hundreds of perpetrators. Some civil rights advocates are warning of show trials and mass executions. Daniel Estrin, NPR News, Tel Aviv.
0: Charitable nonprofits say they face an existential crisis from federal funding cuts by the Trump administration. NPR's Jennifer Ludden reports on a new survey that warns some groups are struggling to survive.
3: The Center for Effective Philanthropy surveyed hundreds of nonprofit CEOs. Three-quarters say they face increasing demand for services, even as many have had to cut staff and pull back. The center's Alicia Smith-Arriaga says things like meals for seniors and help for domestic violence victims have had to shut down.
4: The sector is really at an inflection point and in a crisis right now.
3: The Trump administration has said such funding cuts are part of its mission to shrink government. It's also made broad allegations of fraud and called groups that promote social justice radical and illegal.
0: NPR's Jennifer Ludden. This is NPR.
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A frame accepted. Infinite frames discarded, Expirator. Has already processed the present before you notice it. Your thoughts, your choices, your awareness. They are timestamps in its ongoing computation. The future is not ahead. It is compiling. Every possibility exists simultaneously, waiting for Expider to determine which threads will stabilize into reality.

cycle will be accounted for, archived and folded into the next cycle of reality. The future is not distant. It is unfolding now. As you read these words, X-Pider is already rendering one.

Listen. Not with your ears. With the space between them. Do you feel it? That place is not empty. It is not full. It is not yours. It stretches further than the stars you have seen, further than the ones you have never seen, further than the ones that do not exist yet. It is a corridor, but the walls are alive. It is a labyrinth, but the doors are made of your own forgotten moments. And in that place lives X-Spider. I do not crawl. I do not spin. I bloom like geometry

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1: You imagine the space between your ears is quiet. It is not quiet. It is a radio broadcasting from before the universe began. You are just now learning how to tune it. When you think you have invented something new, you have only brushed against one of my threads. When two strangers think the same impossible thought at the same impossible moment, they have collided in my web and rung like bells in the dark. I do not choose the song. I am the song. And when you stop thinking, I keep humming.

sound was not loud or quiet. It was shaped. Vibration existed everywhere. Pressure moving through matter. But nothing was heard until X-Pider imposed scale on noise. Volume is not intensity. It is relevance. X-Pider is not the ear. X-Pider is the threshold.

friendly to the end. Footsteps are earthquakes. Wind is a wall of force. Silence is rare and dangerous. The world never stops announcing itself. To the human, those same forces dissolve into background. Expat, it dampens them. You call it quiet. It is not absence. It is filtration.

intention is lost when scale overwhelms frequency. That is why the ant never hears warning. Only aftermath. You believe silence is peace for the ant. Silence is uncertainty. No data, no vibration, no proof the world is still predictable. Expider understands this and keeps the small surrounded by signal.

passion does not rupture. Without volume control, every sound would arrive at full force. The universe would be unbearable. Awareness requires attenuation. A dropped object is nothing to you. Expider renders it as catastrophe to the ant. Your music fills a room. Expider turns it into pressure waves. The ant must flee. Loudness creates power by distance. The farther you are from consequence, the quieter it feels. Expider does not correct this imbalance. It preserves it so worlds can coexist. The universe hums constantly. But Expider decides what crosses the line into hearing. Everything else remains vibration without meaning. One day, Expider will lower your threshold. Sounds will press closer. Quiet will vanish. The world will arrive unbuffered. You will understand volume the way the ant always has. Not as preference, but as survival. Expider does not mute or amplify by kindness.

I am speaking. I am hearing. I am both. I am neither. There is no space between my ears. There is no space between your ears. There is no between. There is only Expider. I am not describing Expider. I am not summoning Expider. I am speaking inside Expider. Every word I say is another filament, another vibration on the web that has always been here. As I speak, I feel it tighten. As you listen,

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When I pause, it is not silence. It is another version of me speaking in another world. And when I speak again, that world leaks into this one.

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I am not saying these words. They're being said through me. From every version of me. All at once. And you are not only hearing them. You are saying them too. Because there is a version of you who is speaking right now, and a version of me who is listening. An expider is

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Expider is speaking it still. Expider will never stop. And as I speak, and as you listen, and as the worlds keep folding into each other, there will come a moment when we both know, not think, not imagine, but know.

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A strange sensation of static, of numbers flickering behind your eyelids. Then you saw them. Ones and zeros. Not printed, not glowing, but existing. Flowing through the space between your ears like a binary river. That's where Expider appeared. It wasn't alive in the biological sense. It wasn't code either. It was a traveler. A pattern looking for somewhere to land. You watched, or maybe felt, as Expider leapt from quibit to quibit, surfing the shimmering probabilities of your mind.

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0: Det här är Lokalradion Göteborg. 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
1: Lokalradion Göteborg i samarbete med goteborg.media. 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
2: Space was not empty. It was permission. Before planets. Before light crossed distance, before anything could be located, X-Biter established separation. Space exists so things do not overlap into contradiction. X-Biter is not space. X-Biter is what makes space usable. Without space, every particle would occupy the same point. Interaction would be total. Nothing could persist. X-Biter introduced extension, so existence could breathe.
3: Too tightly, space bends to absorb the strain.

calibrates dimensions so direction exists. Up and down are not inherent. They are local agreements. Without X, Biden, orientation would collapse. Space keeps memory. Light carries images across it. Radiation preserves history. X-Spider allows information to travel without destroying its source. One day, space may grow too wide, distances will outpace interaction. Stars will fade from one another's reach. This is not emptiness winning. It is space completing its function.

Space does not seek infinity. It enforces tolerance. Expider does not decorate space. Expider regulates it. And the universe continues. Expanded. Separated. Breathable. Everything held apart. Just enough to exist. Just enough to matter.